0: 21467. Location, Highway 83, mile marker 32, can't get a status, turn 21, negative.
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0: 1467. Stephen Britt sat on the phone. He's in crisis. His eyes and his plan is failing and is just requesting a 21 with a deputy. I do have them on hold. And he's pretty worked up and is asking to be transferred. It does look like the male had some history. Possible PSMA or 1096 over this weekend. I was still reading through.
1: 10-4-4. Good.
0: Right, copy. Thank you.

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0: 1941.
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0: 214, please respond BLS green to 100 Rocky Point Road, apartment A6 for a assist. Hope and ambulance 214, please respond BLS green to 100 Rocky Point Road, apartment A6 for a lift assist. 214 clear at 1919.
1: Boston, copy, stage.
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1: I copy your route for a 90-year-old male. His wife called to lift assist. He's on the floor, and he did fall, but he's not injured. Excuse me, he's not injured, and he's not hit his head.
0: Copy.
1: 1921.

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0: And 1937.

0: Can I just show you guys, I received a 911 call from a Ray Schoenberg, kind of Cherry Hill Court, B as in boy. She advised that Henrietta Wolflack was there, wasn't leaving, they were asking for them to be removed, unknown if they were HPD. Well, on the line, RP, that female was picked up. Advised there was no need for law enforcement, they would call if they come back.
1: Copy, should be advised.
0: Thank you, good sir.

Copy, did he call 911?

0: Coming.
1: Sorry, did you advise that you call 911 or is that not emergent?
0: 10-4, he did call 911.
1: Copy.
0: 20-07.

0: 12467.
1: Go ahead.
0: This is Cesar 911, hang up from 42793 North Foothills Lane. I did try calling back to phone ring once and then went to voicemail. I did leave a voicemail. I attempted to call a second time. The second time the phone did ring, but still no answer.
1: Stop.
0: 2015.

0: 911 on North Foot Hills called back. He confirmed his address with me and advised no need long unless a fire was just his child. He also provided his name.
1: Copy.
0: 2022. 1515, 467, status?
1: 10-4, no need.

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1: 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Thank you.

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0: 919-603.
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is experienced. It's an appeared at Donna Cap looking out of Folsom on a 2006 Suzuki XL7 white in color. Insurance is not confirmed.

0: 4-9,
1: to Clipper status. 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
0: 2050.

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0: Order must stay 500 feet for Misty Dawn Barnaby and Raiden Barnaby, 41465 Whispering Pines Drive. And it looks like he has a set of Ronan, expiration date of birth 2037, negative 29, total lifetime DUI count 1.
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class of Williams Common versus Benjamin Floyd Edward Nora John Adam Mary Ida Nora. 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

0: 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At 10-4-9-7-5 provided the last name for me. 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
1: I copy. 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
0: Can you read attached units? 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
1: Here you go. What?
0: 2029. Negative restrictions, negative 29, total insurance within 5 years, 1.
1: Alright, copy. Yeah, you can show all units clear, 10-8 there.
0: 2135.
1: No, you're not 613, set it. Go 408.

167 local Carson Station. We attempt to locate a possible 1061. Vehicle was traveling southbound Highway 35 in Wood Lane. Be advised, this vehicle did turn off the highway in this area. Vehicle is described as having the plate Edward Paul Henry 861. It does return on Mercedes-Benz, black in color, 2018, registered to a Red Buffalo Holding Sienna Helena. Be advised, RP said this is a possible 1061. They cannot maintain lane, cannot speed, and we're going into oncoming break. A 467 local Carson Station. They attempt to locate on a possible 1061. Vehicle was traveling southbound Highway 35 in Dripping. RP advised this vehicle did turn off to the right in this area, but possibly because saw RP making a phone call. RP advised this vehicle had the plate Edward Paul 861. It does return on a Mercedes Benz, black in color. Registered to a Red Buffalo Holding out of Helena. RP advised that this vehicle could not maintain lane and was going oncoming, possibly at 1061. RP also indicated they believe this vehicle pulled off of the highway because they saw RP making a phone call. RP will sign at this location. Please stop and notify the station 467, clear 2037.

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1: I just received another call from Jason Gano at Bridgewater Drive, apartment C12. He advised that he just got home and now he cannot find his. He thinks he left him in the lock. I asked if he thought that somebody had taken his keys, and then he just hung up on me and said he needed an officer. 103.
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3: The pull sandwich 214, please respond. ALS read to the Donald, the female that's not responding. She is breathing, eyes are open. Pull sandwich 214, please respond. This is to the Polson McDonald's. For a female that is not responding, she is breathing and eyes open. 214 clear at 2152. 214 Polson page. 21.
4: 22 to be 10-8 clear, warning for Steve.
0: 21-52.
4: 6139, okay.
1: 19.
0: I spoke to RP. You can.
1: 21-52.

0: Pulsen, City QRU 429, please respond ALS RAD. This is to the Pulsen McDonald's for employee that is not responding but is breathing. Pulsen QRU 429, please respond ALS RAD. To the Pulsen McDonald's, this is from a female that is not responding but is breathing. 429, clear 2153.
1: 2303, acknowledging page.
0: 2153. You're going to be en route for a female employee there that they believe possibly overheated. They advise that the female responding but does have her eyes open and is breathing.
2: Copy.
0: 2153.

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1: Copy 2303, you're going to be en route for a female employee there that they possibly believe got overheated, so that she's unresponsive but is breathing and eyes are open.
0: Copy, short report.
1: 2150.

0: Can you let them know that they can use the back door? We're back in the blue.
1: I copy 2157. 214. 303, 429.
2: 2303.
1: Did you copy Polson PT? They advised to use the back door there near the freezer.
2: I copy back door near the freezer.
1: 2157.

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0: Michael B, 2159.

0: to civil issue on Grace. I linked the original call to the new one made. The last time they advised there was a civil issue, it was the same complaint as the first.
1: All of the units can't stand down at this time, 2200.

And said that they were doing this in yesterday, and it seems to be about 12,000 dollars.

0: 2820.
1: Magnum for Lakai, Sydney. I don't know.

Evening, go ahead. Can I copy the Q2206?

0: Foster? Yeah, pull some stuff up and I'll give that RP a call and then complain down some.
1: Can I just show you guys the 911 call I received? 46229 Coastal Lane. That was the nearest cross, although it did look like they were pulling Highway 93 northbound through Onan. It was a hang up. Call back and leave a message. I don't have any issue with this number.
0: 24.
1: 22 cents.

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Four 704. 704. 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
1: Thank you.

0: assistance call to the RP-1 from us, or are you just advising me that they've been transferred over to MHE?
1: She was reporting it as a trespass. It looks like she was previously advised that it was

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1: Cover 7.

0: 7975, please come back with the fire on the black. Thank you, associate, for until to remain Wonderwood, out of an accident.
1: Same place, parking lot.
0: You're on traffic with it?

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1: Right, copy, thank you.
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0: We're clear.
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1: Go ahead.
0: I just hit a 911, Highway 93 in Brook Lane, just north of Bez Bloomers, advising there's a deer in the highway. He advised that he did hit it, but it didn't damage his vehicle. It's going to be in the sound lane.
1: 10-4, he's still kicking.
0: It's deceased.
2: It's 28th vehicle, so Frank Adams, Frank 437.

0: a local Carson station. Spread a copy of attempt to locate a public safety hazard traveling bound intersection Highway 93, Highway 212. This vehicle is northbound on 93. There's a large motorhome with no taillights, possibly no headlights. Break. 467 local Carson station is continuing attempt to locate a public safety hazard that is traveling Highway 93. Northbound from the intersection of 212. This is described as a large motorhome RP. This vehicle definitely did not have taillights and possibly had no headlights or that are very dim. Be advised, again, this vehicle is traveling northbound into Ronan from Highway 212. RP Wilson, this vehicle is seen. Please have a notify the station. 467 clear at 2230.
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1: Permitted plate to assess valid on a silver 2005 Kawasaki Ninja to a Daniel Karakovic out of Tucson. Same last name as this driver.
3: We're still getting 911s on this. It's Highway 93 in Brooklyn. It's north of the Bloomers.
2: 421,

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1: I had a call from Charmaine LaForge running a welfare check on Mary LaForge's residence. She just got a call from her daughter who was running down the road away from the residence saying Mary and Dale Dusty Bowl were having a verbal argument and it was pretty loud.

0: Out of Mission, no insurance, no ones.
1: 10-4.

0: 15-21-467.
1: Go ahead.
0: I just received a call from a female requesting extra patrol in the area 41910 Mission Lane. She says that there was suspicious activity outside of her house. And pulled up in a truck and they were yelling around. She advised that they've had break-ins before. There was four or five individuals, but they have left and she can no longer hear them. She didn't have any further information on a truck or a direction of travel.
1: 10-4.
0: 20-04.

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Kenny, clear from here. I was going to talk to him, Dusty Bolt, but he's gone. I looked through the house and didn't find him in there. I looked around back, didn't find him. She doesn't really have a complaint, but says she wanted extra patrol for the night, and she said she'd call if he returns and continues being a problem.

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93-919-29-31, Montana female. 99. 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

0: 9214, please respond DLS Green to 41078 Whispering Pines Drive for an individual needing Ronnie Nemo, 214, please respond BLS Green to 41078 Whispering Pines Drive for an individual needing detox. 214, clear at 23813.
1: Ronnie, copy.

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0: Six one three 9 1 9.

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I copy you in route for a 60-year-old male advising he needs to go to the hospital to go to detox. He said that he drank about a pint tonight and he's sick. He didn't give me any further information. Copy additional, thank you. Hey, welcome 2315.

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1: Be advised, mail is no longer on scene. Family on scene also reports off, unknown direction, unknown what he's wearing other than it's shorts and a t-shirt.

Thank you. Yeah, you're welcome.

714, 704. 704. You can just clear at this time. No patient contact. 2328.

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Station, please. They're doing a shift change right now, and I got a call from one of their other workers to call a question officer over to the library area in the college campus. There's a couple of males walking around acting suspicious. They don't have any decisions at this time, so we just have to call.

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0: 4 7 21, okay.

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0: 3-9-13-20-31, Montana female, also 3975.
1: Go ahead.
0: Papa Nobi. Nora Ocean, Mary Edward Edwards versus Amber Common, date of birth is 1988, 505.
1: Alright, can we stand by?

0: 19613.
1: Good.
0: His license set of Wilson expiration date of birth 2033, negative restriction, negative prior, negative 29, also been SM5.
1: Copy.
0: That's 5342.
1: 467.
2: Copy 2342.

0: 15, 67.
1: Go ahead.
0: Just took a call from a man, 39129 Bay Point Road, advising they had a sedan, unknown caller, unknown any other direction, pulling to the driveway. They advised that it parked for a minute and continued to turn its brights on and off the home. RP advised that they did turn their house and outside lights on to make it known that they were home. RP advised that the vehicle stayed for a bit, again flashing its brights on and off, and then pulled down the driveway and completely blacked out. RP advised that they stayed there sometime, blacked out, and then vehicle lights on and headed out. RP is requesting extra patrol. Again, he can give me a vehicle description, just a sedan, possibly dark in color, four door.
1: Got
0: 20, 20.
2: For Eisenhower Street, he's advising that she was out in her garage and a male into her garage asked to use her cell phone. She stated that she back and looked on her cameras and the male seems to be casing vehicles in the area. She stated that he left walking towards 4th Avenue. He's wearing shorts and a hoodie. Unknown color of the hoodie, but the hood was up. Unknown weapons.
3: I got anything.

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0: 566.
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1: She didn't say color, she said unknown colors of the hoodie either, but the hood was up.
0: Outside of Whale
1: 2351.

0: Southwest 966.
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0: 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I think he might be intoxicated. I believe him to be on the roll. Is there a problem officer close by?
1: I can call and ask them.
0: We'll check for the launch and we'll find out now.

0: 5-7. 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
1: Well, I guess he's pretty intoxicated. He walked into some lady's garage, asked you in her phone, and instead of looking at the vehicle when he left.
0: 573-966. It sounds like the Dusty Bowl got in an argument with his girlfriend, and we're kind of over by the Harvest Food there. I talked to him.
2: Four.

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0: 29.
1: Alright, copy, thank you.
0: 2255.

0: 7-3-36-6.
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0: 9 lost them in some of these smaller buildings. White Elephant, I did speak with the travel officer. He made it sound like there was, on their end, there was no reason to hold them. It sounds like it was just a verbal argument and intoxicated. I believe you can show me clear, 10-8. Did that RP want to call?
1: She didn't advise.

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1: 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That's the guy I was talking to.
0: You're welcome there, too.

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0: 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If you own any vehicle, I also posted that employee on the phone. 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
1: Go ahead.
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0: Yeah, I'll be on 1512.

0: So, yeah, the individual, Cleveland, and Third Ave, Southeast.
1: Last of Soft, Tom Henry, Ocean Frank, Tom, First of Alyssa, Adam Lincoln Young, Adam, Minnesota Infirmary, date of birth 2010 04 05.
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0: L20.
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1: I copy. You can show me UTL on that. Bill.
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0: 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Please respond to the area of Eli Gap Road and Apple Road for the report of a iPhone automated crash alert. Colson Rural Fire, 429 Colson MS 214. Please respond to the area of Eli Gap Road and Apple Road for the iPhone crash alert going off in the area, and I cannot make contact. 214 429 Crash 036.
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0: 15, 15, 467. I got a automated iPhone crash alert. It's in the intersection of Road and Apple Road, just to the west of that intersection. I could not make contact. I have EMS now.
1: 10-4, all that way.
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0: I copy,
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0: Corona and MS-214, please. BLS Green. BLS Green, excuse me, to the Warming Center in Papo 41829. This is Beyond Fifth Avenue East. This would be a female in her 70s with leg pain. Ronan MS-14, please respond. BLS Green to the Warming Center in Pablo. This would be on Fifth Avenue East. For a female in her 70s with leg pain. 214 clear at 120.
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0: 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ALS, red at this time, 35874 Hart Lane. 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
1: You can show us in, and do you have a cross street for this incident? Yeah, 10-4. The nearest cross is going to be Ace View Drive, and it is going to be off on the left-hand side, I believe, right next to a large storage, not storage unit, but a large shop. It has three bay doors. Once you turn on the Hart Lane, it's going to be the only residence on that lane. Copy, thank you. You're welcome.

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0: Finish record team. Shut up.
1: Go ahead. You can show us in route code 1 to St. Joe's. 214.

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I'm going to be at 16 and transporting up to St. Joe's for a mile draw, beginning mileage is 11, 652.

0: Pulse Amish 24, Pulse City QRU 429, please respond ALS red to the 243 Ridgewater Drive. This is a Pulse Landing Apartment, so I'm now having difficulty breathing. Pulse Amish 24, Pulse QRU 429, please respond ALS red, 403 Ridgewater Drive. This is the Pulse Landing Apartment, so I'm now having issues breathing. 214 cut, 223.
1: And then copy as you can show 704 and out.
0: You're going to be en route from Mel advising that he is having breathing issues. I was pretty worked up on the line advising that he'll be outside of the apartments waiting for EMS.
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0: MHP 282. My dispatch give you a call about that crash location to see what the phone number was.
1: They didn't ask me about the phone number, but they did ask me the location. They said mile marker 41, and I let them know that mine was on Apple Road and Eli Gap.
0: Did you have the phone number associated to that?
1: Yeah, 10-4 standby. Hold up, are you ready?
0: You can just go with the last four on it.
1: Copy, last four is 5180.
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1: 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Out to Ridgewater.
0: Yeah, or sorry, the active got stuck on another call. I do have 704 in route at this time, as well as City QRU.
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0: 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Go ahead. Here at St. Joe's. Line copy 233.
1: 2303.
0: 2303. The EMS is en route at this time to St. Joe's. They're no longer on scene.
1: I copy. We'll be canceling usual. QRU unit clear and available.

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13 MHP. Could you run a commercial and then I'll be

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0: 21467.
1: Be advised, I got a call from St. Luke's, advised that before 24 hours, when you put the information in the call. They did advise that this patient was on comfort care, unknown if that's hospice or not.
0: Careful.
1: At 07.

Alliance, 2921613. Good. I have another female team. And she said that there's possibly another one of the kids that had taken off running with them. I'll be out in contact. The female that came out is detained also in the back of my car, so back to two in there.

0: 12-4-6.
1: Good.
0: City 911 from Justice Pichette, he's at 608 South Main, rising that is, and Shania Douglas is refusing to leave. Initially he stated that things got physical, then he stated that she just got close to him. It looks like she also does have active 25,000 felonies.
1: Copy, is this an admission?
0: Yeah, 10-4.
1: Copy.
0: From Ronan.
1: Copy.

Phantom Falcon. Yeah, the vehicle that pulled me from Gayport, Idaho, King 669871.

9 and 12. There's nobody in or around that vehicle. 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Yeah, Idaho, King 66975.

507-965, that plate comes back active on a blue 712 Mazda to a Conrad Woodall at a post hole.

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0: Can you close me out with the case report number, please, and I'll be clear today.
1: I copy 1521, and you advise that this is a

0: Bennett at 59182 Hillside Road. He expressed to them that he was suicidal and somewhere near the house with a loaded weapon. She was going to conference call with him to try and get him to unload the weapon. She was having a hard time. The call disconnected. He was no longer on the line. I do have his number. I'm going to try and reach out to him. Copy at 333.
1: Alright, so 10-4 right, spoke with that RP, that female, and Charles.
2: Had it out before I got here.
1: I'll call back if they show back up and cause any more issues.

0: copying 12467.
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1: Copy, I'm 10-8.
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0: 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I convinced him to drop it. He's gonna walk out in front of the 9182 Hillside Road. 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
0: Copy out on 19th Avenue West. You try to count for the last juvenile female. I'll give you a numeric.
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1: 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I'm going to head that way to go pick and bring her back to the address. Standing out on the road, advising that he hit the no longer on his feet.

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0: Tom, Robert, Edward, Everett, Tom, Sam, Prince of Ocean, Lincoln, Ida, Victor, Edward, 2011, 12, 30, and I'll be 10-12 with her, 20-263.
1: That's 5-5.
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0: 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Would you like them to respond directly? The 52182 Hillside, they're gonna be the mailbox. The 14-year-old in crisis, he did drink a little bit.
1: Copy.
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9th of 20. 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That shotgun was found in Mills being transported by ambulance.

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1: 603, 909, I have 4-inch run when you're ready. First is Montana Mail, lots of boy out of Robert Davis. First of Nora, Adam, Doc Henry, out of Nora, out of Edward Lincoln, Edward, 2005, 426, break for second. Montana female, Edward, sorry, last, David Ida, Ocean Nora, Nora Edward, first of David Ida, Ocean Nora, Adam Henry, date of birth 2007, 0901, break for third. Last of boy Ida Robert, first of zebra Ida Ocean Nora, date of birth 2006, 0401. Fourth is a Montana female, last of Sam Paul, Adam Robert, King Sam. First of Lincoln Edward, X-ray Ida Sam, date of birth 2009, 12/31.
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0: Can I just show you guys, I do 20 units 10-6 at this time. I got a 911 hang up, 117 Eisenhower Street Southwest. I tried to make contact back and was unable to. There's no history on the address card there.
1: Copy. What's the other guys doing?
0: They're on a juvenile crisis call. I believe they're out speaking with the grandparents up on that hillside address.
1: I'm doing nothing.

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Yeah, I copy under.

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1: 11. 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

0: All right, copy. I have a call for you when you're ready to copy.
1: Go ahead.
0: I got a call from Stephen Burdett, just requesting a phone call from an officer reference health problem which he's having this morning.
1: Copy.
0: Mr. 11, are you aware of

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0: Good morning, I'm in service. Good morning, 7-4.

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1: Yeah, we got it figured out, thank you.
0: 738.

0: COVID. You're requesting assistance in removing a female from the emergency room of it. She was seen there last and has been discharged medically and now is refusing to leave. Females can be assisted and born. And 1520, be advised, she is flagged in our system to 6 and for assault on law enforcement.
1: Copy.
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0: On the phone with him now?

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1: Go ahead.
0: 361 is going to respond, and he's going to have about a 20-minute ETA.
1: Yep. About our same response time as well, thank you.
0: Do you want me to go ahead and clear you guys off of this?
1: We'll leave it there and back her, back him due to her flag.
0: Alright, copy. 759.

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0: I took a 911 from an OE who's advising that her adult child and his girlfriend, they're 23 and 25 years old, went cycling, dirt biking up in the Swan area. They did not return home last night as they were supposed to. She sees a ping on their phone that's pinging to the area up in Swan of 37387 Winter Ridge Lane. She's driving up that way from Ronan now, wants law enforcement to go with her to find out if they have her.
1: Well, confirming they're adults.

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0: In the Case Healer service, I'm up there. This particular road is off of a U.S. Forest Road called Piper Creek Road, and it's between, it's just a little south of mile marker 54, 83. It'll be on the west side of the highway.

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1: Yeah, so there was no, there was nothing after the tone, but we just did the Page.
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0: Yes, caller. He has not checked on yet.
1: Copy. He just notified that there was a phone call tonight. That happened at home.
0: Involving the same female temper?
1: Negative.
0: Can you give me a phone call reference?

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1: 961.
0: Yeah, 10-8, and in around town, I'll take that call. You can just let that be now. I'll be able to respond at this time.
1: Copy. Could you actually respond up to St. Luke's? They're out with the victim at the hospital right now.
0: Okay, I copy the victim at St. Luke's. Was that cell phone? I copy. Yeah, I'll be out from St. Luke's. Thank you. That's understood.
1: I thought they were headed over to town pump, but they're still up at St. Luke's talking to him on this assault.
0: I copy.
1: Thank you.

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0: Steinberg at St. They just called back and they said she's currently sleeping out near the home health building. They said she's okay, but they're concerned if we get more calls for her. They just wanted us to know she's alright.
1: Back out there, they want her checked on or they need general purposes for now?
0: No purposes for now.
1: Back out, make sure they have the thank you.

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1: 429-201, copy stage. Go ahead and show me around.
0: Copy 201, this came in via an alarm company advising of a general smoke detector alarm at that location. Negative responders.
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1: 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I'll be out single family dwelling. 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

0: 2 and 4, please respond ALS Yellow to 24 B as in Boy Avenue, Medical Pendant Press, Pulse and Ambulance. 2 and 4, please respond ALS Yellow to 24 B as in Boy Avenue for a Medical Pendant Press. 2 and 4, clear at 947.
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0: for one.
1: Alright, so no fire, been quite to stand down, Memorial Day toaster oven issue, and we're code for it. Show, been quite clear to go.
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0: seen the victim as I.
1: Alright, copy. For a medical pendant press. The medical alarm company had no information regarding the patient, but advised that they spoke to her husband, who advised she fell and they cannot get her up.
0: Copy, additional, thank you.
1: 951.

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0: The RPMS just called me back about she was able to get behind a dock, so he's not free floating the river anymore. Currently safe at the moment. I advised her they could call Dragon Wagon for boat towing. She wasn't exactly sure where he was at. I told her to have him call back so I could get coordinates.
1: Got it.

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1: 10-4, thank you.
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0: 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My partner's gathering further information.
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0: 917, I think he was just throwing dishes.
1: 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I'll probably be going close.
0: Temperature device, he is yelling, no injuries yet.

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1: Copy. 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
1: Copy. I'll be 497 with 11 here in just a second.
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1: We're code 4, ma'am. That mail just looks like it's going to be a civil issue as of right now. We'll be 10-8.
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1: 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It's going to be a back northwaters.
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0: 15-2467, returns active expiring in 2027 to Zoe Masiva Michelle out of Mission. It's going to be on a 2018 Nissan Rogue. Insurance is confirmed, negative 29.
1: At 2931 on the driver.

0: 15-20-467, female's license, expiring in 2036 out of Mission, negative 29, also through 975.
1: Copy.
0: Ten fifty-four.

0: 23.
1: I just drove there, that area, I didn't see any motorcycles ripping through. Put it up for now and I'll keep an eye on it throughout the day.
0: Thanks, Pete.

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0: 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I have the information when you're ready.
1: Yeah, go ahead.
0: Customer's name is Don Whitten, W-H-I-T-T-O-N, address 1040 Roundview Road number 4, meter number 02033 42, phone number 406-396-8377.
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1: Go ahead, stand up.
0: I have a customer out on Sabine Road in St. Ignatius who's reporting a power outage at his residence. I have his information for you when you're ready.
1: Yeah, go ahead.
0: The customer's name is Kenneth Stevens. Phone number is 406-471-3121. His address is 36016 Sabine Road, San Ignatius. And his meter number is
1: 02-0572.
0: I'll repeat once again. 02-05472.
1: Thank you.
0: Mission Valley Power, emergency dispatch, clear.

0: 5-9. I'll be at 9-5.
1: 9-5. From a female that lives at the Northwood Trailer Park in trailer number 13. One of the neighbor's dogs just came onto her porch, attacked her cat, injured her cat pretty badly. She requested law enforcement respond and then she could point out what trailer the dog spawned.
0: Alright, copy.
1: Alright, copy.
0: Alright, copy.
1: 11-29.

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0: Okay. 4.

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OLN is going to be Adam Boy, 00005871.

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0: We're clear of that address. GTL, we leave it, please.
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1: Acknowledging page, can you show me in route, please?
0: I'm copy, you're in route for an 82-year-old female with an extremely low level of potassium. She's presenting as extremely confused and disoriented. They are advising the front doors are the best entryway. She's in the 300 hall.
1: I copy additional front doors, 300 hall.
0: 1214. Valid out of Folsom X-ray, this is Britt 2099, West Richard, Georgia, London. Thank you. Copy from the 62, copy short report. Negative. Copy, this is for an 82-year-old female patient at Folsom Health and Rehab. She's extremely low potassium, RP is advising critically low potassium, and she is not doing well. She is conscious and breathing. Extremely confused and disoriented. They're advising front entrance as their best entrance for her. She's down the 300.
1: Thank you.
0: 12:15.

0: 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They waved me over.
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Adam 047 David Nora.

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0: That's 1233.

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Thank you, 707.

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1: 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Thank you.
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0: Thank you, 1523.

0: Hello, this is Mission 9 Power, emergency dispatch.
1: Yeah, go ahead, dispatch, it's the SOC.
0: I've got a caller in the Alma area reporting his power's off. He wasn't able to pay the bill. I've got his info if you'd like. Caller's name is Art Kaya. Address is 46870 First Street in Alma. I've got his phone number and meter number when you're ready.
1: Yeah, go ahead.
0: Phone number is 406-858-0092. Meter number is 02-00303.
1: That was our tie eye. Phone number 406-858-0092. Meter number 02-00303.
0: That's correct.
1: Copy that dispatch, I'll give the customer a call. Thank you. 6-7.
0: Mission 9 Power, emergency dispatch clear.

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0: 1523 467. I got a call from Mission Valley Security about an alarm going off at the elementary school 436 building. It's going to be the maintenance office door alarm. No responders.
1: I copy. Is it going to be the same one that we get all the time?
0: I know we do take alarms there. I'm not sure if it's the same one's coming.

0: 1522, it looks like we get several alarms in the case through the 436 thing, but they're always different.
1: I copy.
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0: 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Have a good rest of your afternoon.
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0: 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Detouring traffic.
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1: Correct.
0: I'll be clear tonight. Tom, Edward, Robert, Robert, Young, Middle, William. Date of birth, 1941-04-07.
1: Negative
0: Conlap. Copy, thank you.
1: You're welcome, 1323.

much. I got a call from a Dennis Anderson stating there was a pallet down a guide wire in between Colton and Hot Springs, and he was concerned about it. I've got a phone number for you if you'd like. Go ahead, dispatch. Phone number is going to be 406-212-5712. Copy that, dispatch. I'll give him a call. Mid-Valley Power Emergency Dispatch, clear.

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0: 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Yeah, welcome 1315.

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2: Looks like he spoke with Burdett this morning. He just called back, advised that he wants to speak with you again, that he needs to get his words and stuff back from his wife. I'm going to reattach you to the call.
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0: 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Dale Decibel yelling and screaming in the house and his wife locked herself in the bathroom.

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0: 975 was requesting assistance on a call in Calvary near Old Highway 83 and Third Dog Drive. They took a report of a male walking on road northbound with no shoes or socks on, so he's trying to get to Polson. He's wearing all black, has hair. He appears to be a juvenile. He just told the reporting party he was 20. Also appears to be intoxicated, having a hard time balancing.
1: Okay.

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0: 10-4.
1: What's his color? You raised your base height to auto 10-4?
0: 10-4.
1: 14-21.

0: so just a little out, random Michelle, this is about 18.
1: You raise it with random Michelle, 10-4?
0: 10-4, says he's about 18.
2: 10-5, 10-5. Yeah, SKQ.

He is 18 years old, send negative return, NCSC. I'm sorry, you're totally static, I did not copy that.

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1: And go ahead.
0: We spoke with them. Doesn't be having any medical issues. We just told them to stay out of the road. We'll be clear 10-8.
2: By Partners in Home Care. Kristen is outside, naked, laying on the ground.
0: No, I copy on the way.

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1: Copy. 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
0: Cruise in home care. 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
0: First, last name, Adam, Tom, Kim, Ida, Nora, Sam. Name, Lincoln, Edward, Victor, Ida, middle, J, James.

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0: 7, I have a different temp tag here as well that he handed me.
1: And go ahead with that.
0: Charles, Charles, George, Edward, 8760.
1: Your first letter is cut off. I only copied George Edward. Can you send it?

0: 1420-467, that mail returns license holder expiring in 2030. You had a restricted driver's license, this April 2026. You still got a restriction for protective lenses, negative prayers, which means that first registration returns active expiring in June 2026 on a truck, white in color, around 1500, and the second one returns to the same vehicle. All to that mail.
1: Copy, thank you.
0: No, 1443.

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1: men. We go with IL 23 to the warming center. I'll be clear today.
0: 14:45.

0: Tulsa Wildfire for tonight. Please just on Highway 93, just north of mile marker 66 for assistance with a broke down vehicle needing traffic control. Tulsa Wildfire for tonight. Please just on Highway 93, just north of mile marker 66 for a broken down vehicle needing some lights for traffic control. For tonight, clear 1456.
1: 49 Real Fire, copy page. 301 is en route.
0: Happy 301, be advised, this is going to be a fifth wheel northbound lane broke down. MIT has everything he needs to fix the vehicle, he's just concerned about all of the traffic.
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7-15 toy traffic. I'll be in the Gulf area. Be turning eastbound on Corbo Trail. Southbound 93. David Nora X-ray 513.

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1: John.
0: Last name, Paul Adam Lincoln Mary Edward Robert. First name, Boy Ida Lincoln Lincoln Young. Middle, William. Date of birth, 2012-09.
1: He is licensed as a Ronin, expiring in 2033. Convictions, he has restriction of corrective lenses, negative 29, negative comma.
0: Copy.
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1: 429-2303. Would you attach me to this rural fire call, please, for the motorist assist?
0: I copy.

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1: Yeah, he's got help coming. He's safely off of the highway. 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
0: 1520.
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1: Go ahead.
0: ML's license over now, expiring in 2027. Restrictions say no Class A passenger vehicle. Negative Flyers 29 to Conweb, also turn 975.
1: I copy, thank you.
0: Okay, 15.

4-6-7 prepare to copy attempt to locate on a possible 1061 driver, drive on Eli Gap, headed back road. Vehicle is being described as a black Toyota car, back window dented out and taped up, and the hood is dented up. Like they possibly hit something. Break. 4-6-7, continuing attempt to locate on a possible 1061. Driving on Gap, headed to back road. Vehicle is being described as a black Toyota car, back window and taped up, the hood is dented up like they possibly hit something. RP's advising that this vehicle almost ran its three times and then went into oncoming traffic. RP is willing to sign if this vehicle is seen, notify the station. 4-6-7, clear 1524.

0: We're clear from that stop. Warning for speed heading.
1: 25.

0: I believe so.
1: I copy all Edgeworth right now. Head that way.
0: 9 copy 1525.

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1: 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It sounds like a child by a car. 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

0: ambulance 214, Polson City Fire 429. Please respond to ALS Red down by the Quetucknuck in the city docks for a child versus vehicle.
1: Okay.
0: Polson Ambulance 214, Polson City Fire 429. Please respond ALS Red down by the city docks for a vehicle versus child. 214 429 clear, 1529.
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0: 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On our way to St. Joe. 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
0: Okay.
1: 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I'm going to traffic with that vehicle.

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0: I'm code 4, man. You can clear me 10A, thank you.
2: I spoke to the driver about speed, 9 and a B, heading out north, 4 Alpha.

0: Can I please just let me know what's led to the Bison Ridge picnic area for an unresponsive elderly male? Mission ambulance 214, show us your report. Can I please respond to the Bison Ridge picnic area for an unresponsive elderly male? 214, fortunate, clear 1557. 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
1: Shout out, QA, copy page.

Lane, 66 area, 50 turbine. They have EMF and system up inbound.

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1: And copy 601, this is going to be the camping area. As you head down Bison Range Road, the entrance, you're going to veer to the left up West Bison Display Pasture Road. They're going to be near that reservoir in the river at the picnic area. 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
1: Go ahead.
0: Is out with that ATL we put out earlier at Kurgan and Mission Vista Drive. The driver's claiming she was involved in a domestic. They're requesting a deputy respond out there.
1: I come.

0: unit on 49, you're covered in static.
1: Will be on scene.
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0: Go ahead.
1: Are you Temple?
0: Negative.
1: I'll be advised, it looks like the driver on this driving complaint has 229. First, there's a protection order for being the protected person against respondent Oscar Gomez Coomer Sindo. And then there's a 29 of Missoula County Sheriff, caution assault weapons, extradite Montana only, misdemeanor party TSMA, misdemeanor aggravated driving under the influence of alcohol or drugs, 1,000 break. Second 29 on a Highway Patrol Missoula, caution prior to assault with a deadly weapon, PSMA, extradite Montana, failure to

0: 1523, I'm sorry, did you copy?
1: Or cut out.
0: Did you copy the first 29?
1: 10-4, is that the one out of Missoula?
0: 10-4, and then there's another one out of Highway Patrol Missoula, caution prior to assault with a weapon. PFMA, extradite Montana, failure to appear, DUI, first bond, 1000.
1: I got it.
0: And I also show her suspended in Montana.

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1: 10-4.

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0: Are you 1012 again?
1: I am not.
0: Also, just be advised that a female RP on this driving complaint has a 29. It looks like it's out of Polk City, bond $180 for assault. Extra light bomb channel.
1: How to come?
0: 1629.

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1: 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I'll have 9-7 with me.
0: 655.
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0: 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It will be 1 flat. 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
0: I am 1015 at the moment, if I hear from the prosecutor starting, it's going to be 319836.
1: 1523, 467 status.
2: Wild template.
1: That's 1706.

Royal Rescue School in Folsom, advising that he has a 75 in his yard and it won't reinforce.

0: assisting, Roman.
1: Have a good night.
0: 17, Roman.
1: Go for it.
0: Full 17, 12.

13-14.

That first phone call was made, he cleared up the port.

0: Folsom Mission Valley Security advising of a commercial burglary alarm at 6 building at the 220 Main Street, advising a front door burglar alarm. They did speak with the key holder, Andrew, and he is requesting a dispatch. He's not responding at this time.
1: Come on.
0: 7th

0: 23467 status.
1: 10-14.
0: Okay. 7-7-8. 15-30-467. 911 from the owner of the Paradise Cove Park, advising there's been a Nissan, she called it a Tundra, but it's a Titan, that's been parked here for days. I ran plate, it does not return as stolen. She was advised that they may have it towed at the fence if they wish. They're choosing to leave it there for now.
1: That's him. I'll be out with 26.
0: I'll copy 1720.

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0: Alright, copy. Got a call from Mission Mountain Medical advising of a medical pendant press for an individual who stated they need a lift assist. 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
2: Copy, additional.
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0: Done 911 hangups in the area of 302 Main Street. Looks like we do have a history of the phone belonging to a Kellen's Hall Light. Last call we had for September 2024. I did try reconnecting twice. I'm not getting an answer.
2: Buffalo Bridge.
0: 96, sir.
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0: 20.
1: Just confirming that address. It's 30.
0: I will call them at night. If you go to the north side of Buffalo Bridge and go to the road to the substation and follow the river down, that's where the campsites are going to be at.
1: Substation.
0: Okay, for you to turn in by where the boat ramp is at and follow that road back down along the river towards the rapids. We camp back there.
1: Fine, copy, thank you.
0: 1736.
1: 1650.
0: 1350.
1: Got that. 358-4 Warbler. Paper 26-195.
0: Copy.
1: Can I get
0: out
1: of
0: 28? 214, go ahead. 705. 17. That's 1736.
1: David, Mary, George, 804.

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0: 1737.

0: 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Is everything good for Jimmy?
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0: We're just getting out to the bridge to look for this stuff.
1: I copy, I'll hold off on status until you get there.
0: Yeah, I got it.
1: Welcome, 1747.

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1: Yes, 805, go ahead.
0: Yes, we're getting a bunch of calls in right now for a power outage in Everill, and I had a customer call in. His name is Mark Bench. Last name is spelled D-E-N-C-H, and his phone number is 406-546-6564, and I have his address and meter number when you're ready.
1: Yeah.
0: His address is 1005 Grizzly Mountain Road in Everill, and his meter number is 02-12599. And then I have another outage here for St. I have another outage here for St. Ignatius when you're ready.
1: Information, we'll grab it later.
0: 10-4, could you tell me real quick which areas are affected? Is it St. Ignatius down south?
1: It sounds like from what you just said, Grizzly Mountain. So down in Everill area, and then it's going to be some of St. Ignatius area. I'm not sure yet, I'm not down there. So if you get more calls, you can feed them to me, but I'll be good.
0: 10-4, copy that. Alright, thanks, 805. Mission Valley Power Emergency Dispatch cleared.

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1: Got power back on, I'll give all the calls to you. Happy Bonneville.

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1: I'll be backing up the trooper on traffic stop with this and the crest.
0: Sorry, not Hillcrest. What was the other cross street?

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1: Where 38?
0: 1555. 1530, 467, are you aware of this? 29.
1: Yes.
0: I copy, 1755. Money 14613 status.